0: mistake about it. We are going to win. And we don't plan to let people pressure and force us to divide our nation in a time of national peril. The hour is here.
1: I pray God that America will hear this before it is too late, because today we are fighting a war. I'm convinced that it is one of the most unjust wars that has ever been fought in the history of the world.

0: La idea de la no violencia política es el regalo que el siglo XX le hizo al mundo.
1: Doubtless, Joan, have heard about the demonstrations which followed the one in which you were arrested. What's your opinion about the week of Stop the Draft?
2: I was hoping, you know, that the nonviolence could continue, but it's much harder.
3: Es interesante, porque pensamos que debíamos volver y hacer una sentada no violenta en la oficina de reclutamiento en Navidad.

0: The Alameda County Prison Farm has been home to 78 die-hard anti-war demonstrators ever since their arrest at the Draft Induction Center in Oakland last week.
1: De todas las mujeres que detuvieron en diciembre de 1967, yo era la única de color. Pero de todas las mujeres que estaban en Santa Rita en ese momento, el 99% eran negras y me dijeron, ¿por qué estás aquí? El Dr. King visitó a Joanne, y cuando se enteraron de que el Dr. King estaba en Santa Rita por la misma razón por la que todas estábamos allí, dijeron, ahora sí lo entendemos.
2: I've just had the opportunity of visiting my very dear friend Joan Baez as an expression of my appreciation for what they are doing for the peace movement and for what they have done for the civil rights movement. And we must continue to follow the dictates of our conscience, even if that means breaking unjust laws.
3: Dr. Martin Luther King, 39 years old and a Nobel Peace Prize winner, and the leader of the nonviolent civil rights movement in the United States, was assassinated in Memphis tonight.
4: The perpetrator of this deed brings down upon all of us the painful charge that we Americans are prisoners of violence and destruction and death.

0: Apollo 11 liftoff, and guidance is in.
1: And it was the morning that the first rocket for the moon left. I remember it quite well.
2: In my heart, I will wait by the stony gate.
3: I am leaving my wife pregnant. I am leaving all those things.

yourself to mediocrity. Meet the world with your alacrity. Be audacious, be bold. Don't let your soul get bought and sold. Don't let your soul get bought and sold. Resist, persist, insist. Resist, persist, insist. Say no, say what? Say no, say no, say no, say what? Say no.